wild thing, I think I love you. But I wanna know for sure. So come on, hold me tight.

You move me, but I won't know for sure. So come on and hold me tight. You move.

Your life takes its time. About to check outside the games. And you know what I'm talking about. Just let me know if you wanna go to that home out on the range. They got a lot of nice girls.